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This is my church. This is where I heal my hurts. 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
2: 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And the floor waits like it knows what's coming. 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Ladies and gentlemen, let the show begin.
1: Mi hanno appena scritto Melodic Techno House Progressive e poi Samba e Cha Cha Cha. Oh, è uno.

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